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3: Parkinson's is the world's fastest growing neurological disease, but no one has to face the challenges of it alone. Since 2011, the Parkinson's Support Group in Swift Current has offered information, hope, and fellowship to those in the area who are living with Parkinson's and

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0: music that makes you feel like the hero of your very own truck commercial. 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
1: Well,

That's little Lainey Wilson, 4x4 by you on Country 94.1, Country 1490. Thank you so much for joining me this morning, 8:10 in the show right now as we mosey right along on your beautiful Thursday morning so far. Yeah, there's a fair bit of cloud coverage in the sky right now, but still temperatures warming up to 25 degrees on the day today, and so of current 23 in the Shawnee area with a slight chance we could see a little bit of rain in there too. 30% chance, but those

Dallas Smith and Autograph on Country 94.1, Country 1490. My name is Chris. Appreciate you tuning in with me here on the show, powered by Canadian Tire. 8:23 and a beautiful summer morning right now. 16 in Swift Current, 14 in Shaunavon, heading for highs of 25 degrees on the day and 23 respectively. Going to be lots of fun. Hope you get a chance to get out and enjoy it as well. And enjoy day two of Frontier Days. Of course, the Riverview Roundup Pancake Breakfast at Riverview Village Estates. That is going on right now until 10 o'clock. So head on out there. Grab yourself a bite to eat to start the morning off right. They've got the iFlip Aerial Show and Lil Rodeo Pro coming at 3 o'clock with multiple shows throughout the day on the fairgrounds. So worth going to check out as well. 5 p.m., the Plewis Automotive Group CCA Rodeo is coming back once again. That's exciting to get that kicked off. Quick Dick McDick and Funny Farm Comedy at 8. And if you're all about the karaoke, Lucky Charlie's Karaoke Night in the Grassland Social Tent starts at 10 o'clock tonight. Now, that's just some of the main features. This doesn't take into effect the trade show going on, the Ag Education and the Palliser Pavilion, Dockstown.

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4: Good afternoon. It is Chris Martins hanging out down at Kinetic Exhibition Park. We are here for day number two of Frontier Days, and you know what? We're having fun already. The Midway is about to open, so we encourage you to come on down here and get set.

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0: tee at the fourth hole. The pin is glowing down the fairway. 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